0: Just one night, all we got. 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Just one night, all we got. Just one night, all we got.
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The time, time passed, cause we're never gonna.

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